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0: Collective Soul, The World I Know on 102.7 WEB, and probably them having a little bit of a harder time than some. Their song Shine is actually a Dolly Parton song, and we all know the story about Dolly Parton, right? Jack White recently, he paid tribute to her, which a lot of artists are doing that, right? Trying to pay their respects to her. She might be one of the coolest people ever, right? But just in music-wise, everybody's got a ton of respect for her. He paid tribute to Dolly this week with Jolene in London, and it was apparently the first time he'd played that live since 2007. He got emotional. He pointed toward the sky. He made the sign of the cross. A little rock and roll goodbye to Dolly from Jack White.
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Happy Saturday on 102.7 WEBN, and we are officially 1 week away from the 50th Western and Southern WEBN fireworks. Riverfest starts next Sunday at 3, fireworks are 9, and this year there's a second barge plus specialty fireworks from Japan. We've been practicing blowing crap up for 50 years. Here's Bad Omens.

0: could run to the Western and Southern WEBN fireworks next week. You could bike. You could take one of those solo wheel things. I don't know what they're called. You got to charge them. They look crazy. Anyway, you and nine of your friends, though, could go in a limo. 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
1: 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And you'll know every shortcut, detour, side street, and that one guy named Frank who lets people cut through his driveway. Thanks, Frank! Our way of helping 700,000 people.

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0: John Husted isn't just caught up in Epstein's web. 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

0: And for adults with type 2 diabetes and known heart disease, Jardiance can lower the risk of cardiovascular death, too. 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

Man, Blue on Black sounds great here on 102.7 WEBN on a Saturday night. And he recently did a collaboration with 92-year-old legend Bobby Rush. And that album's called Young Fashion Ways, if you need your KWS. Let's go ahead and do Linkin Park. They got a documentary coming out. It's on WEBN. Not the documentary. The music is, yeah, it's here.

to see if I still feel. I focus on the pain, the only thing

Happy Saturday night to you. Is Ronnie Radke and Falling in Reverse, are they like our version of Real Housewives? Just so much drama around him and that band, right? Here they are now on WEBN. Voices in my head.

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1: What we've got here is failure to communicate. Some men you just can't reach. So you get what we had here last week, which is the way he wants it.

0: That is new Nickelback just for you here on WEBN. Growing up, I had a teacher in second grade, Mrs. Dimitriakopoulos, and she taught me how to say a name with more than one vowel, because that is a big name to say, especially in second grade. She just stood out as a great teacher. I also put thumbtacks on her chair when she made me sit in the corner. Hey, if you know a teacher that's great, maybe like Mrs. Dimitriakopoulos, or for people that were like, couldn't say her name, Mrs. D, whole nother joke, she would have been eligible to win a chance to get some cash as we celebrate teachers. If you know a great teacher, go to our website, search for teachers. 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Make sure you look it up on our website, Donors Choose, and taking care of teachers.
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1: So here's a crazy story. I don't know when it was, probably around 2004, 5, something like that. Scratch and sniff, we were live down in Tampa at 98 Rock Fest, and Ivan Moody didn't know about Scratch and Sniff at that day. And we almost got in a fight with this guy at one point, and then we became like really good friends, you know? It, one of those stories where sometimes you meet someone and you don't hit it off, and then all of a sudden you hit it off. So I don't know.
2: Now all of a sudden you're besties. Thanks to Scratch and Sniff, too. It's Five Finger Death Punch, Wash It All Away, the Johan remix on Scratch and Sniff.

0: remixing your faves, turning you on to what's next. Dead Poets Society. When I first heard this song Cold, I was like, dude, this thing is cold.
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Not that you knew me back then, but it all comes back to me in the end. You kept everything inside, and even though I tried, it all fell apart.

Hey, what's up, y'all? It's Jacoby from Papa Roach, breaking out some new music from The Roach. This is our new track, See You in Hell, with some flow from my boy Hunamankind. New Papa Roach now on Scratch and Sniff.

0: scratches, and if that's the way you wind down 2 hours of new music and remixes, Papa Roach, see you in hell.
1: Hanuman kind. You know, that name always trips us up, but we're getting better at it, I think. Right before that, Linkin Park, who are on a soft hiatus at the moment, but I feel like they're coming back soon. In the end, the Sonic and Gon Haziri remix.
0: Is the rumor that I've heard out there that Kristen is kind of like friends with Emily? Is there some truth to that, or is that just like fodder for the paparazzi?
1: We did breathe the same air one time, so you could say the rumors are true.
0: Okay. Dexter and the Moon Rocks freaking out, the Spoon remix.
1: New music from Dead Poets Society. Cold is what you heard.
0: And Five Finger Death Punch got it going away with Wash It All Away, the Johan remix, and that's the way you wash down the show right there. Woo!
1: Last weekend of August. Thank you for being here. And by the way, make sure to find us on socials. We are at SNS Mix. And if you loved what you heard, and I know you did, you can find it on our website, snsmix.com.
0: That you can. And Kristen, is this the last weekend that you're wearing the white pants over there, or do you get one more weekend out of it?
1: I'm going to squeeze one more weekend out of it, but I don't think people are going to like it.
0: Okay. All right. Well, now you squeezed into the white pants pretty good, so we're fine here.
1: White pants weekend.
0: Good night. We're out of here. Let's go drink something or go somewhere.
1: Bye. See you next weekend.
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0: Well, Saturday night, but on the calendar, it's officially Sunday, August 30th. You know, a week from today, we're going to be having a special day down along the banks of the Ohio River, the Western and Southern WEBN fireworks, where there's six barges full of Rozzy's famous fireworks. Oh, that's not all where we're going to be shooting those off from. We'll have stuff going off from both sides of the bank, of course, on the bridges. And you can get down early. Bring the kiddos. You got the Kroger Activity Zone and a little bit of parachuting happening at 7 o'clock before we got the Pella Windows and Doors drone show at 9. And then it's Booms Day Explosions. Hope to see you there.
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Unfortunately, the man who voiced Optimus Prime in several of those Transformers movies, which featured some excellent music from Linkin Park, has passed away. Peter Cullen dropped at the age of 85 this week. 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

0: How's your Saturday night going? Yeah, hope it's been good. On the way, I've got Shinedown's new one, Young Again, plus Stained and Metallica. 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Love that band. They're doing the Lord's work.
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0: on 1027 WEBN. If you're a vinyl collector, perhaps you are drooling over this special Sound and Vision live concert film that's getting released in a vinyl-only package. It's from An Excellent Night that was to honor Paul Rodgers and Geezer Butler. They had a whole bunch of heavyweight tributes, including one where Corey Taylor and Weezer hook up for War Pigs. 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

free stuff. And if you are into Five Finger Death Punch, they are going to bring us a free live stream of their concert from Red Rocks on September 8th. 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

0: Audio Slave on 1027 WEBN, featuring the soothing sounds of Chris Cornell's vocals. Of course, he long left us, but before his passing, he did record about 8 songs worth of new Soundgarden, which will eventually make its way to us in 2027. Now, you're not going to have to wait to hear some new Soundgarden music, because they're hooking up with Taylor Momsen of the Pretty Reckless and will perform at halftime of the NFL season opener between the Seattle Seahawks and New England Patriots on the 9th of next month. Will they play new music? I don't know, but that performance will be new for you and I.
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927 WEBN is T minus 7 days away on the calendar to Booms Day and our Western and Southern WEBN fireworks. We know kids can be hard to handle when you're down there along the banks of the Ohio River. You got there early to make sure you saved a perfect spot to see those Rosie's famous fireworks light up from the barges. So you know what we've done here at EBN? We've hooked up with Kroger, and we put together another kid activity zone where you can bring the family, plenty of stuff for the kids to get into. I remember last year they even hooked us up with coupons for some free goodies, including cookies, which I took all to myself. Oh, yeah. Hope to see you out there at the Western and Southern WEBN Fireworks.

Smells can be wickedly good or bad. If someone walked past you and in the air you all of a sudden started smelling Mountain Dew, would that be good? We're going to talk about a Mountain Dew soap coming your way. First, though, it's Breaking Benjamin on EBN.

0: Cincinnati's Rock Stations, 1027 WEBN. Some people are really into smells. They're spending a whole bunch of money on perfumes and colognes. I'm not really one. I'll just go with the simple soap and maybe some essential oils. Now, if your favorite smell in the world is Mountain Dew, maybe that's something you're going to smell more often in the world, because a men's grooming company, Duke Cannon, has teamed up with Pepsi for a line of soaps that smells like your favorite beverage. Mountain Dew scented body wash and soap pucks are now available at Walmart, so you can grab some Baja to drink and some Mountain Dew to put on your body.
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0: CBN and Rozzy's Famous Fireworks are the champions of firework display. Zah. Oh my God, we're going to put the House of Mouse to shame and any other big entity that does fireworks. Next Sunday, it's going to be a blast. About 20 minutes worth. I've seen the outline. 6 barges. 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
1: 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Thanks, Frank! 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

three songs from their upcoming album. They'll be dropping late October. I think this one is my favorite. It features John 5, who rocked with Marilyn Manson and Rob Zombie for many years, and now is with Motley Crue. 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

0: WEBN's got some new stuff on the way from Bill Murray, and we'll toss in a classic one from Pearl Jam. Plus, you can always let me know what's going on. Maybe you can't sleep because you had too much fun on your Saturday night, or you're just stuck at work. 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It's up to you. All you got to do is open up that free iHeartRadio app, go to WEBN. And once you're rocking us, you can tap that microphone you'll see right there on the main page. And then after you leave a message, why not go sign up for some free stuff like 4 days rock at the Louder Than Life Festival? 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

0: 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We got Metallica on the way, as well as Linkin Park. Of course, a week from today, the Western and Southern WEBN fireworks are going to be lighting the sky. And, you know, we've been giving away a ton of cool experiences, and you are running out of time to win your front row seats to join us where the staff sits. Well, really, we stand in front of those seats that are sectioned off down there. But you can be down there with us, having a blast, feeling the heat off the barges. 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

These ladies in the warning are huge Metallica fans. They play a lot of covers live. But boy, they've got a ton of amazing original stuff. Here's a new one from them. It's The Warning with Kerosene on WEB.

0: every day on Cincinnati's Rock Station, 1027 WEBN. You ever heard this band, Autumn Kings? I think you'll enjoy them. Gone, Gone, Gone is on the way from those guys. And I'll toss in Tool's Sober. Now, Tool will be at the Louder Than Life Festival coming up in a few weeks down in Louisville. 4 days, 100 and so bands rocking. Think you can handle it? 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

0: Bret Michaels will be taking a long time off to heal up. You won't see him playing shows until 2027. Now, could that be with Poison or more Bret Michaels solo shows? We've been hearing for years that Poison is due to tour, get into some arenas or such, and have a damn good time. Will it happen? I'm not going to hold my breath, but I hope so, because Poison is amazing. You know who might know? Little insight. Shaggy. He hosts a show here every Wednesday on WEBN dedicated to an hour of rock and the hair metal classics. 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

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We got the Western and Southern WEBN fireworks ready to go. And you, like I said, don't have to worry about transportation. You invite your friends over to your house, eight of them, nine of them. And then you guys can cram into a limo and we'll get you down and back from the banks of the Ohio River. It's the fastest way to the fireworks thanks to Western and Southern Financial. 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

1027 WEBN. I'm Dent. Congrats to Hamilton Westside Little League. They've been so fun to watch in this World Series. I was bummed that they lost yesterday, but they're competing in the third place game this morning. They're going to face Japan. First pitch is at 10 a.m. Good luck. I'm looking at

November 4th, 3 days grace, are going to be in Indy at Gainbridge Fieldhouse. That'll be with I Prevail and the Funeral Portrait. Same lineup we had here at Heritage Bank Center earlier this year. 3 days grace, so-called life, WEBN.

0: 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We are 1 week away from the 50th Western and Southern WEBN fireworks. I cannot wait. And as of right now, the weather looks perfect. It's going to be a fun day. For all things fireworks, seriously, if you have any questions at all, go to WEBN.com for all your answers.
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0: 1027 WEBN. I think a combined 40 runs have been scored this weekend in Chicago. The Reds scored 10 on Friday. They won the game 10-8. Cubs scored 17 yesterday. They won 17-5. So a deciding game three. How many runs will be scored tonight? We'll find out. 7:20 first pitch on 700 WLW. We're back to the Rock next on EBN.
1: 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Our way of helping 700,000

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I am ready for Boomsday. 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

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That's coming up in a few weeks in Louisville. Papa Roach is going to be there. 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

headlining Louder Than Life here in just a few weeks. Of course, that was Limp Bizkit and my absolute favorite, Rollin', here on 102.7 WEBN. We are rolling right along for Sunday Funday with Sarah Elise. Dude, I got a lot of fun stuff coming up for you this hour. Some Guns N' Roses, Falling in Reverse, and Linkin Park with Heavy as the Crown.

0: 1027 WEBN. That was Linkin Park. And you're listening to Sunday Funday with Sarah Elise. Dude, next Sunday is going to be the funnest day of the entire year. Can I say that? Funnest? It never sounds like a real word, but guess what? It's going to be a real word right now. We're blowing away Northern Kentucky and Cincinnati for the 50th annual Western and Southern WEBN fireworks show. Dude, you're going to get more entertainment in the sky than you've ever seen in your entire life. We're doubling up on drones. You've got an extra 10 minutes of fireworks, 50 minutes of sky entertainment for the big 50. And I want you to win the best seat in the house. Just head on over to WEBN.com. Scroll on down to that little tab where it says Win Front Row with Frog. That way you've got the VIP seats for that fully immersive fireworks show. Going to be awesome, man. 1 week from today.
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The Cincinnati Reds are wrapping up their series against the Chicago Cubs tonight. Going to be a special game, too, bringing Joey Votto into the broadcast booth for that one. 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

residency for Metallica starts on October 1st when they take over the Sphere. Dude, that is going to be an awesome show, and I'm sure they'll perform that one. Of course, that was Enter Sandman here on 102.7 WEBN. 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

When I Come Around by Green Day here on 102.7 WEBN. You're listening to Sunday Fun Day with Sarah Elise here till about 3 o'clock this afternoon. But I got a lot of good stuff coming up for you this hour. Some Shine Down. They'll actually be here in just a few weeks. Oh my gosh, can't wait till those guys come back to Cincinnati. And what else we got here? Some Alice in Chains, Disturbed, and Pink Floyd with Brain Damage.

0: taking over the Brady here in just a couple of weeks on September 9th. Of course, I was Shinedown with Dead Don't Die here on 102.7 WEBN. And hell, next weekend is going to be the biggest weekend of the entire year. Labor Day weekend and your 50th annual Western and Southern WEBN fireworks show. I cannot believe the time is already here. Summer is flying by. But before that, we've got our big kickoff concert this Thursday night with Third Eye Blind. That's going to be happening at Megacore Pavilion. So that's September 3rd. 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

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I'm going to keep the rock rolling for you while we're still trying to get Sunday started with Alien Ant Farm and Smooth Criminal.

One of the first rock concerts I ever went to. Alice in Chains, man. They know how to rock out. That's one of the bands that really got me into rock music, too. Love those guys. Of course, that was Rooster here on 102.7 WEBN. You're listening to Sunday Funday with Sarah Elise here on these airwaves till about 3 o'clock this afternoon. And I'm going to get you back to the rock with Disturbed and I Will Not Break.

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We're still getting you lunatics registered for these awesome seats. That way you can enjoy the fully immersive drone and fireworks show next Sunday. 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Bye.

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WEBN. You're listening to Sunday Fun Day with Sarah Elise here till about 3 o'clock this afternoon. And dude, I got a lot of good stuff coming up for you this hour. Some 3 Days Grace, Pearl Jam, Breaking Benjamin, my favorite. And of course, Evanescence with Afterlife.

WEBN. Dude, if you're a big Reds fan like myself, then you know that tonight is a special game. So they're taking on the Cubs. They've got the Sunday night game. That'll be starting at 7:20 from Wrigley. Now, they're bringing back the GOAT for this one. Talking about a fan favorite here in Cincinnati, our buddy, Joey Votto. Yep, he's going to be in the broadcast booth for that one. He's been tweeting about this game for weeks, so I cannot wait to see and hear what he has to say about this 2026 Reds team. Should be very entertaining. I believe our buddy Cowboy is going to be in the booth with him as well. So yeah, just a special game to tune into tonight. 7:20 is first pitch, and then tomorrow they're back at Great American Ballpark here in Cincinnati when they take on the Padres at 6:40. Only two homestands left. I can't believe that summer's almost over. Oh my God, it's crazy.

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1027 WEBN, some Metallica to get your Sunday afternoon rolling right along here. You're listening to Sunday Funday with Sarah Elise. Up next, this band is going to be making their way to the tri-state here in just a couple of months, coming to Indy on November 4th. I saw my first 3 Days Grace concert back in March at Heritage Bank Center. Dude, they know how to rock out. Here's Riot.

Black by Pearl Jam here on 102.7 WEBN. Dude, this next guy has been making the headlines a lot lately. Going on TV, saying some stuff on his social media. We're hearing from his ex, Bunny. She is loving the single life after Jelly Roll. Here he is with one of his hits in Liar.

0: One of my favorites from Breaking Ben. Of course, that was Diary of Jane. You're listening to Sunday Funday with Sarah Elise. Thanks so much for spending some of your Sunday with me. And dude, things are starting to get spooky. Not here in Cincinnati just yet, but out at Universal Studios, the Ozzy Osbourne Prince of Darkness Haunted Houses at Halloween Horror Nights has opened up this weekend. They say the attraction pays tribute to Ozzy's career and features scenes inspired by his iconic albums like Blizzard of Oz and No More Tears. Now, the Osbourne family, including Sharon and Jack, collaborated with Universal on this project. They said they wanted to create the most authentic experience for the fans. Dude, if money was not an option and I was a lot closer to get out to Universal, I would definitely take full advantage of this. But in the meantime, I'm going to keep living through everyone on TikTok that has experienced this house for themselves. They are saying it's a dark fantasy that you never want to get out of.
1: 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Which is exactly why we have frogs, toad rage, traffic, hear it every hour. And you'll know every shortcut, detour, side street, and that one guy named Frank who lets people cut through his driveway. Thanks, Frank! A way of helping 700,000 people get to Boomsday on time. Thanks to modern office methods and the station that's been jamming for decades. 1027 WEBN.
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And we are just 1 week out until the 50th annual Western and Southern WEBN Fireworks Show. Can't wait for that, of course. And I hope to see you there. By the way, you're listening to Sunday Fun Day with Sarah Elise. Dude, I got a lot of good stuff coming up for you this hour. You know I got to play some Ozzy, Limp Bizkit, Breaking Ben, and a little Bon Jovi with Wanted Dead or Alive.

0: guy by Falling in Reverse here on 102.7 WEBN. You're listening to Sunday Funday with Sarah Elise. We have 1 week to go until the 50th annual Western and Southern WEBN fireworks show. And I want you to get there quickly, too. 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All thanks to our friends at Western and Southern. 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

Headlining Louder Than Life here in just a couple of weeks. Of course, that was Limp Bizkit with Break Stuff. I would imagine that they would perform that one. 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

One of my absolute favorites from Marilyn Manson. That was Sweet Dreams here on 102.7 WEBN. 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

1027 WEBN, you're listening to Sunday Funday with Sarah Elise here for about another hour. And dude, I got a lot of good stuff coming up for you this hour. Some Rob Zombie, Pearl Jam, and of course, Papa Roach with Even If It Kills Me.

Southern Kentucky. Of course, I'm talking about the 50th annual Western and Southern WEBN fireworks show. Dude, we're doubling up on drones. Thanks to our friends at Pella Windows and Doors. And we've got an extra 10 minutes of those Razzie fireworks. Holy hell, it is going to be awesome. Of course, everything happening on Sunday night, starting just after 9 o'clock. So make sure that you get there early. I believe everything is opening up at 3 o'clock. But if you don't want to worry about it and you want to get the best seat in the house, all you have to do is go to WEBN.com and scroll on down to where it says Win Front Row with Frog. 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

Pearl Jam with Jeremy here on 102.7 WEBN. Well, the red season is slowly coming to an end. Only two homestands left. But before that, they got to wrap up their series against the Chicago Cubs tonight. First pitch at 7:20, and it's going to be a special broadcast, too. They're bringing in Joey Votto for this one. So he'll be doing the broadcast alongside our buddy Cowboy. So 7:20, first pitch for that one. They're back at Great American Ballpark tomorrow night at 6:40.

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0: 1027 WEVN, you're listening to Sunday Funday with Sarah Elise. I'm here for just a little bit longer, and I don't know if you saw that things are getting spooky out in Hollywood. Unfortunately, not here in Cincinnati just yet. I believe all of our spooky stuff starts next month. But the Universal Studios Ozzy Osbourne's Prince of Darkness Haunted Houses opened up this weekend. They say the attraction pays tribute to Ozzy's career and features scenes inspired by his iconic albums like No More Tears and Blizzard of Oz. How cool is that? Can we bring it to Cincinnati? Maybe have it open up at Kings Island? What do you think about that? This is really cool, though. The Osbourne family was really involved with this entire thing when they collaborated with Universal. They said they wanted to create an authentic experience for their fans. Now, fans that have been lucky enough to go through this thing out at Universal, they say it's like a dark fantasy that you never want to wake up from.
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1: What we've got here is failure to communicate. Some men you just can't reach. So you get what we had here last week, which is the way he wants.

0: 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I am Shaggy, and yes, it is next Sunday, the Western and Southern WEBN Fireworks 50th anniversary of the WEBN Fireworks. 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

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I am Shaggy, a different Seattle grunge band, Soundgarden. They're going to reunite for the NFL season or opener on Wednesday, September 9th. They're going to play halftime. And you're wondering, well, who's going to be singing? Because obviously, no Chris Cornell, but they've got singer Taylor Momsen of The Pretty Reckless and Mike McCready of Pearl Jam as well. So check that out Wednesday, September 9th, NFL season or opener with Soundgarden. Linkin Park on WEBN.

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0: Click, Click, Boom is happening next Sunday, September 6th. Yeah, the Western and Southern WEBN Fireworks, the 50th WEBN Fireworks happening next Sunday. We hope to see you down there. And I know what you're thinking. I want to go to the fireworks, but I just don't want to drive down there. 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
1: 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And possibly in a filling or two. Come witness the sky scream. 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It's the biggest blast in America. 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

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I am Shaggy. How would you like to get out to Vegas to see our iHeartRadio Music Festival with $1,000 in your hand? Well, I'll tell you what. After Disturbed, I'll tell you all about it. I Will Not Break on WEBN.

0: September 18th and 19th. And just to name a few bands that will be there, the Goo Goo Dolls, Snoop Dogg. We've got Weezer going to be out there. Just announced the Smashing Pumpkins will be there as well. Many other bands at our iHeartRadio Music Festival. That's going to happen at the T-Mobile Arena out in Las Vegas. 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

1027 WEBN. I am Shaggy with Lenny Kravitz. Shinedown. I'll get Skinnerd and Papa Roach all on for you in your next 25 minutes. So please keep it right here. It's After Theory of a Dead Man on Cincinnati's Rock Station, 1027 WEBN.

1027 WEBN, I am Shaggy. We got Shinedown taking over the Brady Music Center on September 9th. We want you to be there as well. Dead Don't Die on WEBN.

0: Papa Roach, Kill the Noise, Cincinnati's Rock Station, 1027 WEBN. I am Shaggy, who does not kill the noise. I bring the noise every Wednesday at noon for Big Hair Wednesday, just for you, your favorite hour of the week. Big Hair Wednesday, of course, is all the big hair and heavy metal music that you love. That's why I do Big Hair Wednesday for you. Noon on WEBN. Make sure you are here, because this Wednesday, my big hair theme is big hair blowouts for the Western and Southern WEBN fireworks. That means all big hair bangers. And if you get on my Facebook page, Shaggy WEBN, let me know what big hair bangers you want to hear at my Facebook page, Shaggy WEBN. Big Hair Wednesday, all right here. Like I said, every Wednesday at noon, only on 1027 WEBN.
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Red Hot Chili Peppers, 1027 WEBN. I am Shaggy. So the script for the Ozzy Osbourne biopic is done. They have an idea who they've got to play Ozzy, but they're not mentioning it anytime soon. 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

0: yelling in reverse, voices in my head, Cincinnati's Rock Station, 1027 WEBN. I am Shaggy, listening to the voices in my head telling me to tell you about the Western and Southern WEBN fireworks next Sunday and how you have to sit VIP. That would be front row seats at the Western and Southern WEBN fireworks, thanks to Kroger. 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Go do that now. Stop waiting around because, like I said, it's next Sunday, the Western and Southern WEBN fireworks, 50th year of the fireworks. We want to see you front row, thanks to Kroger.
1: There's a lot of sitting around and staring at an empty blue sky before we light up the night with the 50th Western and Southern WEBN fireworks. So, Frog and St. Elizabeth Healthcare decided to do something about it. And what's more entertaining than launching people out of an airplane? But don't worry, the tiny humans falling from the clouds will be professionals. The gravity-defying show starts in the 7 p.m. hour on Sunday, September 6th. 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

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I am Shaggy, continuing a long block of nonstop rock with Queen and Mudvayne on the way after Evanescence. 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

0: 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Cincinnati's Rock Station, 102.7 WEBN. I am Shaggy. A lot of falling goes down in Vegas because of all the drinking that goes on there. But that's not going to be you at our iHeartRadio Music Festival presented by Capital One, right? 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So you can check out the Goo Goo Dolls, Muse, Snoop Dogg, Weezer, Smashing Pumpkins, all of them going to be playing September 18th and 19th at the T-Mobile Arena in Las Vegas. 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Well, we want to get you there. 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That's how you get registered to win the trip out to the iHeartRadio Music Festival. 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And all week long, Monday through Friday, we've got your shot to win the trip out there and $1,000 as well. 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

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I am Shaggy. I got Alice in Chains, Black Crowes, Sick Puppies, all on the way for you in your next 25 minutes, so keep it right here after Disturbed on Cincinnati's Rock Station, 1027 WEBN.

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0: Sick Puppies, Cincinnati's Rock Station, 1027 WEBN. I am Shaggy, the guy that brings you Big Hair Wednesday every Wednesday at noon. Your favorite hour of the week is Big Hair Wednesday because it's all the big hair and heavy metal music that you love. And I always do a theme for Big Hair Wednesday. And of course, because we've got the Western and Southern WEBN fireworks next Sunday, well, this Wednesday at noon, I'm doing my Big Hair Blowout for the Western and Southern WEBN fireworks with all Big Hair bangers. And I need you to get to my Facebook page, Shaggy WEBN, to let me know which Big Hair bangers you want to hear for Big Hair Wednesday this Wednesday at noon. So get to my Facebook page now, Shaggy WEBN. Let me know your Big Hair bangers. Offspring coming up next, 1027 WEBN.
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CBN, Cincinnati's Rock Station. You know what I have less and less patience for the older I get? Grown adults acting like they're still in middle school. Hey, what's going on? It's Battle. Whether it's people who can admit when they're wrong, people who are rude to service workers, or somebody who turns every little problem into this huge dramatic event and they have to go post about it on social media. I just don't have the energy for it anymore. Talk back question today. What adult behavior do you absolutely have no patience for? Hit the talk back mic while you're listening to us on the iHeartRadio app. Tell me yours. We'll get to your thoughts next.